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1: Summer me, let's host people outside more. Reality, the patio furniture is still in the box. The AC just started making a weird noise and the pool flamingo still needs to be inflated. So I open AirTasker, post the task, set my budget, and pick a tasker to help. Suddenly, the furniture's assembled, the AC's fixed, and the flamingo's floating. Which means I am too. Go to airtasker.com or download the app.
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